I woke last night to the sound of thunder. How far off, I sat and wondered. Started humming a song from 1962. Ain't it funny how the night moves when you just don't seem to have as much to lose. Strange how the night moves.

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Back on Monday at 7:40, the K-Hit $1,000 Minute. Be the seventh caller, answer 10 trivia questions correctly in a minute or less, win $1,000. I also hope you know what Monday's Disneyland Resort Song of the Day is. It's going to be your chance to win 4 2-day, 1 park per day Disneyland Resort tickets. Good luck from K-Hit.

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Be the seventh caller, answer 10 trivia questions correctly in a minute or less, win $1,000. I also hope you know what Monday's Disneyland Resort Song of the Day is. It's going to be your chance to win 4 2-day, one-part-per-day Disneyland Resort tickets. Good luck!

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Be the seventh caller, answer 10 trivia questions correctly in a minute or less, win $1,000. I also hope you know what Monday's Disneyland Resort Song of the Day is. It's going to be your chance to win 4 2-day, one park per day Disneyland Resort tickets. Good luck from K-Hit.

0: If you're having a rough day, we've got you. 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

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Be the seventh caller, answer 10 trivia questions correctly in a minute or less, win $1,000. I also hope you know what Monday's Disneyland Resort Song of the Day is. 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

0: Your brain just texted. It said, please don't embarrass me on the radio. Too late. The K-Hit $1,000 Minute is coming at 7:40. 10 trivia questions, 60 seconds, $1,000. 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

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Be the seventh caller, answer 10 trivia questions correctly in a minute or less, win $1,000. I also hope you know what Monday's Disneyland Resort Song of the Day is. It's going to be your chance to win 4 2-day, 1 park-per-day Disneyland Resort tickets. Good luck from K-Hit.

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0: 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The K-Hit $1,000 Minute is your shot at a cool grand. 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

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Back on Monday at 7:40, the K-Hit $1,000 Minute. Be the seventh caller, answer 10 trivia questions correctly in a minute or less, win $1,000. I also hope you know what Monday's Disneyland Resort Song of the Day is. It's going to be your chance to win 4 2-day, 1 park per day Disneyland Resort tickets. Good luck from K-Hit.

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Be the seventh caller, answer 10 trivia questions correctly in a minute or less, win $1,000. I also hope you know what Monday's Disneyland Resort Song of the Day is. It's going to be your chance to win 4 2-day, 1 park per day Disneyland Resort tickets. Good luck from K-Hit.

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0: 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Come on, we know you do it too.
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your cigarette break. It's like 10,000 spoons when all you need is a knife. It's meeting the man of my dreams and then meeting his beautiful wife. And isn't it ironic?

0: K-Hit 107.5, Tucson's classic hits. Hey there, good morning. It's Dave K of Morning Show. How was your weekend? Looks like we still have a flash flood watch. It'll be in effect through today up until 10 o'clock tonight. About a 60% chance we'll see showers for today. Should top out at about 102 this afternoon. Got your chance to win some classroom cash. Details on that, how you can score for your school or your teacher. That's coming up on K-Hit 107.5.
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0: 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Dave with the KU Morning Show. Good morning. It's 6:09 Boston. Although your destination will be Anaheim, it is day one today for the Disneyland Resort Song of the Day. You know what it is, right? We told you on Friday, so now we're waiting for it to play. You know what the song is, and you know the correct hour when that song will play. Remember, after the song finishes playing, that's when you be the first one through, and we'll set you up with your Disneyland Resort tickets to go have some fun during a Halloween or the holidays. So listen for that today. And of course, make sure you're listening again this afternoon to find out what tomorrow's song will be as well. All the details are at KU1075.com. 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Also, another full week of Journey Flyaway keywords. We have four more for you today. Let's give you the next keyword for 6 a.m. National keyword is girl, G-I-R-L, girl, as in a Journey song, Girl Can't Help It. Text girl to 95819 for a chance to win a trip to go see Journey. This will be in the city of your choice. 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Text girl, G-I-R-L, 95819 for a chance to go see Journey. Oh, that next winning word coming up just after 9. Cricket's got our first look at morning traffic. Your K-Hit weather from the Goodfellas AC Weather Center. We do have a flood watch today from 2 till 10 tonight. Increasing clouds, 60% chance of showers. Today's high 102. Mostly cloudy, 60% chance of showers tonight. Low 75. Sunny and then cloudy on Tuesday with a 20% chance. We'll see showers, high 99. 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Got comedian Sebastian Maniscalco here on Dinner Checks with Friends.
1: Go out to dinner with your friends. That always gets weird. Especially if you go out with a group and you go out to anything like a dinner or whatnot. When the bill comes, it gets weird. Because what normally happens is the bill will travel around the table. People will then begin to pitch in what they think they owe. The problem with this is there's always somebody last to get the bill. A look of confusion and concern comes over their face. They're like, what? Now people see this and they're like, oh, need a couple extra dollars or something like that? And you're like, well, I'm $687 short. So the $2 you're going to pitch in ain't even going to put a dent in this. So how about this? How about the bill take another lap? Do another lap. I don't think my chicken tenders were $700.
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25: 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State Route 86 and Camino Verde. Camino Verde and State Route 86. Reports of traffic signals malfunctioning. Also, I-19 Irvington reported stalled vehicle northbound I-19 near Irvington. And I'm Cricket with your K-Hit 107.5 traffic.
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0: Scorpions on KU107.5, Tucson's Classic Hits, 625. Well, I guess as parents continue to get ready for another school year, get ready to spend a lot more time thinking about food. And it's a new report that just came out that says parents spend about 432 hours during the school year planning meals and preparing food. And that breaks down to about 3 hours a week meal planning, 3 hours grocery shopping, 2 hours packing lunches, and 4 hours cooking. The biggest school lunch challenges, finding, of course, foods that kids will actually eat, keeping lunches interesting, and trying to avoid those food waste, too. And with that in mind, keep in mind each week, now we're going to be celebrating a local educator with a chance to grab $200 to go towards their classroom wish list. And that could help to bring some of those classroom dreams to life, like maybe from books to supplies and pretty much everything in between. So if your favorite teacher could be next, go to KU107.5.com. 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Sponsored by Right Way Heating, Cooling, and Plumbing, and good luck.
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17: From the K-HIT 107.5 Traffic Center. With reports of traffic signals malfunctioning, State Route 86 and Camino Verde. Camino Verde and State Route 86 have reports of traffic signals malfunctioning. Roadwork, a big project on 5th Street from Country Club all the way to Wilmont. Impacting travel, you could use Broadway or Speedway Boulevard instead. And I'm Cricket with your K-HIT 107.5 Traffic.
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0: Here's Def Leppard, K107.5, Tucson's Classic Hits, 644. So who's ready for a little Disney magic? 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
6: From the K-HIT 107.5 Traffic Center, State Road 86 and Camino Verde reported as traffic signals malfunctioning, State Road 86 and Camino Verde. Improvement project on I-10 from Alvernon to Keno. Also road work at Ajo and Keno. Palo Verde and Irvington and Country Club Road closed under I-10. And I'm Cricket with your K-HIT 107.5 traffic.
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KU107.5. Here's that Journey Flyway keyword again for this hour. Girl, G-I-R-L. Text that to 95819. And after 9, I'll give you the next winning word. Good luck. Madonna. It's on K-Hit.

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0: Tom Petty on KU107.5 Tucson's Classic Hits, 7-Eleven, Dave K of Morning Show. Tom's daughter, Adria, says that there is more unreleased material that's going to be happening from the band's early years. You can expect that later this year. And we can expect to hear that Disneyland Resort Song of the Day for day one today. You know what it is. We told you on Friday. We tell you, of course, each weekday afternoon. We give you a couple times. We'll tell you more about that. But make sure you keep listening for today's Disneyland Resort Song of the Day. It still has not played yet. So you know the song. You know the hour it's going to play. Remember, after it plays, that's when you call first caller through, and you get to enjoy Halloween and the holidays out at Disneyland with KU107.5. Plus, we got your $740, $1,000 minute coming up a little later this hour. Give you a chance to answer those 10 questions. If you do get them all correct, you got $1,000 today from Money Monday. And a couple of more keywords for the journey, fly away in the city of your choice. We have three more for today. We have a full week here, but the next one will be coming up just after 9. Cricket has another hour of traffic updates. Your K-Hit weather from the Goodfellas AC Weather Center. Another flood watch today from 2 till 10. Increasing clouds, 60% chance we'll see showers for today, high of 102. Mostly cloudy, 60% chance early on tonight, low 75. And then for Tuesday, sunny and then cloudy, 20% chance could see some showers with a high 99.
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1: 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Collisions reported Country Club and Valencia. Valencia and Country Club reported crash. Some eastbound slowing on Valencia at Country Club. Also collision reported Country Club and Fort Lowell. Fort Lowell and Country Club for a reported crash. 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
1: From the KHIT 107.5 Traffic Center. Collisions reported Country Club in Valencia, Valencia and Country Club. And we got some slowing at the intersection, mostly eastbound traffic on Valencia Country Club. Crash at Fort Lowell and Country Club, slowing at that intersection of Fort Lowell and Country Club. And I'm Cricket with your KHIT 107.5 traffic.
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We're waiting for today's Disneyland Resort Song of the Day to play. You know what it is, right? We told you on Friday, you know the hour it's going to play in. After it plays, we'll be the first one through. Set you up for Halloween and the holidays. Meantime, though, we've got your chance to win $1,000 after The Cure for your Monday blues. $1,000 minute. It's coming up next on K-Hit.

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7: From the K-Hit 107.5 Traffic Center. Collisions reported Country Club in Valencia, Valencia and Country Club. And we got some slowing at the intersection, mostly eastbound traffic on Valencia, Country Club. Crash at Fort Lowell and Country Club, slowing at that intersection of Fort Lowell and Country Club. And I'm Cricket with your K-Hit 107.5 Traffic.
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1: Hi, good morning.
2: Good morning. Who's this?
1: Kathy,
2: caller 7.
1: Oh, my gosh.
2: Welcome to the $1,000 Minute, Kathy.
1: Thank you.
2: I'm going to ask you 10 questions, and I'm going to need you to get them correct. If you can guess correctly, within a minute, you're going to win $1,000 today. So, Kathy, keep in mind, you can't skip any questions. We count that as a wrong answer. You can't win that way. You must answer them correctly in the order that I asked them. And, of course, if you're not sure of the answer, it's better for you to guess and pass. I won't tell you if those answers are right or wrong until I've gone through all 10 questions. And if the 60 seconds should run out before that happens, you can't win. So, Kathy, it's important for you to answer quickly. And the timer on your 60 seconds, yep, that'll begin as soon as we start with the first question. So, are you ready?
1: I am ready.
2: Kathy, you got a minute to win it. Let's begin with question number one. What mythical creature is half man, half horse?
1: Pegasus.
2: What brand makes Cheetos?
1: Lay's.
2: What U.S. city is home to the Alamo?
1: Texas.
2: In Irish folklore, what creature guards a pot of gold?
1: The leprechaun.
2: Who said E equals MC squared?
1: Pi.
2: What was the first video game played in space?
1: Tetris.
2: What is the name of the structure that connects muscles to bones?
1: Skin.
2: In Gilligan's Island, how many castaways are stranded?
1: 7.
2: What vegetable is known as the Italian squash?
1: Zucchini.
2: What is the capital of Spain?
1: Barcelona.
2: That is incorrect. So we did get through all 10 questions, but there were 1, 2, 3, 4, there were 6 incorrect questions, Kathy.
1: Oh, geez.
2: Which one did you think you got wrong first?
1: The city of the Alamo.
2: That would be San Antonio.
1: Okay.
2: And that is in Texas, but it's not. That's Texas would be the state. San Antonio would be the U.S. city. So that's the correct answer. And I will go over those questions and give you the correct answers to those at about 8:10.
1: Okay, thank you.
0: $1,000 could be yours if you can be the one who beats the clock and win the K-Hit $1,000 Minute on K-Hit 107.5.

0: 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I bet you could use a Disney vacation.
1: Yeah, I do need a Disney vacation. Yes.
0: I thought so. Today's day one of the Disneyland Resort Song of the Day, so you're listening for that to play. We tell you twice each weekday what details might come up. But keep listening. Today's song

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0: Van Halen on KK107.5 Tucson's Classic Hits, 807 now. Dave K of Morning Show. I want to thank Kathy for playing along. First time for the $1,000 minute today. We did get through all 10 questions with still a few seconds left over. However, there were, double checking, there were just 5 incorrect questions. So let's give you the answers to those questions, starting with number one. Question number one was, what mythical creature is half man, half horse? You said Pegasus. That would be centaur, though. So the centaur is the creature that is half man and half horse. Question number three, what U.S. city is home to the Alamo? We went over that one. Texas, you said, is the state, though, but San Antonio would be the U.S. city. So that's the correct answer. Question number five, who said E equals MC squared? You said pi. That would be Albert Einstein. No? You remember that? Question number seven, what is the name of the structure that connects muscles to bones? You said skin. And that would be the tendons. If it were ligaments, that would connect, of course, muscle to the muscle. But tendons is the correct answer for question seven. Question eight and nine, they were correct. Question number 10, the last one, what is the capital of Spain? You said Barcelona. The answer would be Madrid. So, Kathy, thanks for playing along. We'll give it a shot tomorrow. Be here at 7:40. Answer all 10 questions correctly within 1 minute. And win $1,000 with a $1,000 minute. So the Disneyland Resort officially wrapped up its 70th anniversary celebration yesterday. So what's next? They are transitioning now into Halloween time, which officially begins August 21st. And we are giving you a chance to go check it all out, of course, for the holidays. And by listening for the Disneyland Resort Song of the Day, we tell you weekdays at noon at 3, of course, of what song that will be. And then after the song plays, be the first one through. And we'll give you a chance to set you up with your tickets to go have some fun at Disney for Halloween, transitioning into Halloween time now, which again begins on August 21st. And we have that coming up. We also have the Journey Flyaway Keywords. I've got 3 more today. I've got the next one coming up just after 9. Cricket has another hour of traffic updates. KA Weather from the Goodfellas AC Weather Center. We do have flood watch in effect today from 2 till 10. Increasing clouds, 60% chance of showers, high 102. Mostly cloudy, 60% chance of showers tonight, low 75. And on Tuesday, it'll be sunny. And then cloudy, 20% chance, could see some showers, high above 99. 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And here's comedian Sebastian Maniscalco on Dinner Checks with Friends.
1: Go out to dinner with your friends. 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Especially if you go out with a group and you go out to anything like a dinner or whatnot. And when the bill comes, it gets weird. Because what normally happens is the bill will travel around the table. People will then begin to pitch in what they think they owe. The problem with this is there's always somebody last to get the bill. A look of confusion and concern comes over their face. They're like, what? Now people see this and they're like, oh, need a couple extra dollars or something like that? And you're like, well, I'm $687 short. So the $2 you're gonna pitch in ain't even gonna put a dent in this. So how about this? How about the bill take another lap? Do another lap. I don't think my chicken tenders were $700.
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20: 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Collisions reported Country Club in Valencia, Valencia and Country Club. And we got some slowing at the intersection, mostly eastbound traffic on Valencia, Country Club. Crash at Fort Lowell and Country Club, slowing at that intersection of Fort Lowell and Country Club. And I'm Cricket with your K-Hit 107.5 traffic.
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0: Good morning, Kay here. What's on your mind?
1: I just want to see if I won tickets.
0: Really? And who's this?
1: Denise.
0: What's today's Disneyland Resort song of the day?
1: Oh, my gosh. I can't even sing right now. Disney song of the day was
2: Bohemian Rhapsody.
1: That's what it's called.
0: That is correct, Denise. Yes, Bohemian Rhapsody is today's Disneyland Resort song of the day. You are leaving your house to go to the Mouse House now. Congratulations.
1: Oh, my God. Thank you.
0: That time of the year where you can expect pumpkins and spooky decorations and Halloween-themed characters, seasonal food, of course, the return of Halloween entertainment throughout the resort. One of the most popular Disney events is the Oogie Boogie Bash, which starts on the 18th of August. At Disney's California Adventure, but you get to experience Halloween time, the spooky fun, or you can do the dazzling magic of the holiday season. So you got 4 2-day, one park per day Disneyland Resort tickets. Congratulations, Denise.
1: I am super excited. I was just talking about it. I was like, I probably won't even win him. I was like, I'm just not going to try.
0: I'm glad you did. Yeah, congratulations. So you are our very first Disneyland Resort winner for this time around. So make sure you're listening at noon and at 5 today. This way you'll find out what that song will be for Tuesday and also the hour that it will play in. After it does play, that's when you call. First one through, we'll set you up with those tickets to go have some fun out at Disney. So at noon and at 5. And also, don't forget to download the K107.5 app. Get those notifications turned on. This way, we tell you in advance what that song will be as well. So good luck for tomorrow with K107.5.
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2: From the KHIT 107.5 Traffic Center. There was a crash earlier reported on the eastbound side of I-10 near Country Club. Some slowing on eastbound I-10 approaching Park Avenue. Earlier crash clearing Country Club and Fort Lowell and Country Club. Some slowing for traffic Ahoway eastbound approaching and passing Mission Road. And I'm Cricket with your KHIP 107.5 traffic.
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0: 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If you missed it, just tuned in. The song of the day, what was it, Denise?
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0: from the KYET 107.5 Traffic Center. Earlier crash Country Club and Fort Lowell. Fort Lowell and Country Club earlier crash clearing. Road work on Grant Road east of Country Club to Swan Road. You could use FEMA instead. Traffic at Grant and Alvern on down to one lane each direction and no left turns permitted. And I'm Cricket with your KYET 107.5 traffic.
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0: 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I think it's some kiddos that wouldn't mind having fun at Disney.
1: 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I think it would be a fun time. My little one loves Minnie Mouse.
0: All right, we'll keep listening. We're just getting started. 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

0: Gwen Stefani, No Doubt, here on K-Hit 107.5. 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

0: 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You could be next to play along with the $1,000 Minute. 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Plus, congratulations to Denise, our first Disneyland Resort winner today. 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Within those hours, we will tell you what Tuesday's song will be, the hour it will play in. And after the song does play, that's when you call, and we set you up with your tickets to go have some fun during Halloween or the holidays with Disney and KHIT 107.5. Cricket's up next. It's going to tell you what the next winning word was for Journey, what that'll be. And, of course, if you missed the one for this hour, that word was crying. C-R-Y-I-N-G, crying. 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CRYING, C-R-Y-I-N-G. And good luck when Cricket tells you the next winning word. That'll be in the noon hour today with K-Hit 107.5.
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0: 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I'm going to ask you 10 questions. Can you get them all correct?
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0: 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Couple of holidays of the day. Today is National Spoil Your Dog Day, which we probably all do if we are dog owners. I mean, my dog would beg to differ. I mean, he requests steak and rotisserie chicken every day, but, you know, we're on a budget. 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

0: Tucson's Classic Hits, K-Hit 107.5. So it's not too soon to think about the weekend, right? On Saturday, August 15th, you can celebrate World Elephant Day at Reed Park Zoo. Bring the kids. It's going to be so much fun. The kids, I guess grown-ups could do it too. You could literally roll in the mud just like elephants do. So wear clothes that, you know, you can get dirty and then be hosed off. Going to be a ton of fun. A roll in the mud, World Elephant Day at Reed Park Zoo. There's going to be storytelling. There's going to be a demonstration on elephant training. It's going to be really cool. World Elephant Day this Saturday at Reed Park Zoo, and a roll in the mud. Get all the details, reedparkzoo.org.
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1: I always wanted a girl just like you. 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

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It is time for your Disneyland Resort Song of the Day. Tomorrow's Disneyland Resort Song of the Day, Billy Idol, White Wedding. And that will play sometime in the 7 a.m. hour. Listen in the 7 a.m. hour for Billy Idol, White Wedding. It's going to be your chance to win 4 2-day, 1 park per day Disneyland Resort tickets. 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

0: 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Hey, do you want a healthy baby? Well, if so, get a dog. Says doctors, infants who spend the first year or two of their life with a pup in the house will get exposed to their microbes, which they say helps babies avoid things like fever and ear infections. So you want a healthy baby? Definitely bring a dog home. And coming up, we've got Queen, Billy Idol, and more on the way with K-Hit.
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0: 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I'm going to ask you 10 questions. 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

0: 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So the Powerball jackpot, about $905 million tonight. If you, no, it, when you win, I want to be positive here. The first thing to do before you pop the champagne, sign the ticket. When those numbers match up, sign it. Put it away in a safe place. Try not to make major life decisions too quickly. I mean, it's a lot of money. You could definitely retire. You still need purpose and direction, right? And keep in mind, if when you win that Powerball jackpot tonight, everybody's going to come out of the woodwork and ask for money. Toto and more coming up for you on K-Hit.
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0: 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I'm going to ask you 10 questions. 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
1: Happy birthday today to an Australian drummer and one of the founding members of this band. 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
1: 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Happy birthday to John Ferris, the drummer of this band. 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

0: Tucson's Classic Hits, K-Hit 107.5. So some suggested family-friendly getaways for the fall. Places like Great Tides Water Park, also the Beaches Resort's Fall Fam Jam in Jamaica. Also suggested Dollywood's Harvest Festival or the Great Wolf Lodge. Hey, I say for any vacation, any time of year, Disneyland. Do you know what tomorrow's Disneyland Resort Song of the Day is and when it's going to play? Well, Leo Cage will tell you all about that coming up in the 5 p.m. hour. It's going to be your chance to win for 2-day, one park per day Disneyland Resort tickets from K-Hit.
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0: 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I'm going to ask you 10 questions. Can you get them all correct?
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0: 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This Saturday, you can celebrate World Elephant Day at Reed Park Zoo. 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

0: Cause I gotta have faith. Ooh, I gotta have faith. Because I gotta have
1: 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Leo Cage next. And coming up in the 3 p.m. hour, Leo has your next journey. 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In the 5 p.m. hour, Leo's going to tell you what tomorrow's Disneyland Resort Song of the Day is. And in your 5 at 5 today, 5 classics from 1985 coming up on KHIT.

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Smooth on this Monday afternoon. Monday fun day. Woohoo. Leo KG, what's happening? Hey, you ready for the Journey Flyaway keyword? 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Feeling like the Black Eyed Peas. I got a feeling. Woohoo. Or Journey, feeling that way. So the word is feeling. Text that to 95819. Your chance to win and good luck. Here's Foreigner. 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

0: from the KHIP 107.5 Traffic Center. With a collision 12th Avenue near Ajo on 12th Avenue to the south of Ajo Way. Also some slowing eastbound 22nd Street at Park Avenue and road work on Park Avenue from 22nd Street to 36th Street. And heads up, a severe thunderstorm warning in effect until 4 this afternoon and a flood watch in effect until 10 tonight. And I'm Cricket with your KHIT 107.5 traffic.
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0: 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So today is National Lazy Day, or as I like to call it, Monday. Tears for Fears, McCartney, and more coming up.
1: From the K-Hit 107.5 Traffic Center. Some slowdowns westbound on Ajo Way at Mission Road and some slowing southbound on Mission. As you approach Ajo Way, expect busy travel for Alvernon at Grant Road. It's due to road work at the intersection. Earlier crash 12th Avenue south of Ajo Way. And also a severe thunderstorm warning until 4 this afternoon. And I'm Cricket with your K-Hit 107.5 traffic.
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0: 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I'm going to ask you 10 questions. Can you get them all correct?
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0: from the KHIT 107.5 Traffic Center. Collisions reported Alvernon near Drexel and slowing on southbound Alvernon approaching Drexel. Campbell and Skyline, Skyline and Campbell. Crash on 12th Avenue south of Ahoy. Some slowing on westbound Ahoy approaching Mission and busy travel on Alvernon at Grant. And I'm Cricket with your KHIT 107.5 traffic.
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Aerosmith.

0: should I come? Okay, hit 107.5 Clash on this fine, fine Monday. Should I stay? Should I go? If I stay, there will be trouble. So maybe I should just go. Madonna, Don Henley, and more coming up. Got the Disneyland Resort Song of the Day. Song of the Day thing going on. 5 o'clock, we'll give you tomorrow morning's Disneyland Resort Song of the Day. What time to listen for your chance to win?
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0: from the K-Hit 107.5 Traffic Center. Collisions reported Sarita in Rancho Sarita, Rancho Sarita Boulevard and Sarita Road. Alvernon south of I-10 with southbound slowing on Alvernon south of I-10. And backups westbound Ajo Way at Mission also causing slowing at the southbound I-19 Ajo off-ramp. And I'm Cricket with your K-Hit 107.5 Traffic.
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0: 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Doesn't have to be Tuesday for Two for Tuesday. It's like every day we got twofers, man. Tomorrow we're going to do two from Kiss, and Cricket will tell you why.
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0: 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And collisions reported Avra Valley and Sanders and Avra Valley Road, and Sarita, Rancho Sarita Boulevard and Sarita Road. Slowing on Alvern on at Grant, traffic at the intersections down to one lane each direction, and that big project continues on Grant Road east of Country Club to Swan. You could use FEMA instead. And I'm Cricket with your KHIT 107.5 traffic.
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